let's get the party started. See you at the bar, you was hardly talking. That's when I knew that your heart was scarring. Friends to lovers need a part to star in. Like, wait, babe,

0: 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Guess who walks in?
1: George?
0: That's right. He was with this girl. She was slick and gorgeous. I'm guessing it was their place of rendezvous. And suddenly, it felt like a coup. It looked like they were having a great time until we caught each other's eyes. I was mesmerized, I mean. You know him, right? The infamous way to get any girls at the bar.

0: 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But I swear to God, I like the way he dressed. I'm kinda impressed. But the thing is, he talk and talk some more. He took a few sips and I can't take my eyes off of his lips. I can smell his cologne when he walked back and forth. His girl called him
1: George,
0: cause I think she's bored.
2: She was curious, she's a bit too serious.
0: I think he's really cute, but then again, I wasn't in the mood.